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1: 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My son going to the 8th grade this year. 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

0: 1039. 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Kiati, what's love? 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Know a lot of y'all feeling like Usher to start the weekend off.
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2: What a do, boo?
1: Welcome to the show. It's Friday, man. The weekend is here.
2: So is.
1: We got to give a congrats to our producer, Sam I Am.
2: What happened?
1: He's finally a free man. His ex has moved out of his apartment.
2: Why do you look happier than him?
1: Well, I'm not happier than him. He's actually kind of sad.
2: Yeah, he looks sad. Yeah. I don't think he'd appreciate us displaying his discomfort like this.
1: I guess he drunk himself 3/4 bottles of tequila last night, but he's on the other side of it now. We're fine. Listen, we got to talk about it. Speaking of liquor, right?
2: Okay.
1: People aren't drinking like they used to.
2: It's too expensive.
1: For the first time in the history of the United States, something has overtaken liquor and cigarettes.
2: The game won't agree.

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1: It's the Boulay Cav Show. We got the No Cap News Report coming up in a few minutes, man. James finds the craziest stories in the world, and we talk about them. What you got?
2: Hey, man, TSA, they run into the craziest things, even Civil War artifacts.
1: Oh, right. We're going to tell you what TSA found up next, and it wasn't my weed pen.
2: Oh, Lord.

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1: 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That's James Andre Jefferson Jr.
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1: 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Bay Area's finest, one of the GOATs. 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He's hanging out on the Bootleg Kev Show up next. Keep it locked.

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0: Hit us up, 877-817-2888 if you got anything you want to hear. We got to talk about this, James. DoorDash just got its pilot's license.
1: Oh, what you mean by that?
0: We're going to tell you, man. I, by the way, I'm very indifferent about this, but I'm also kind of not mad at it because I'm a fat ass. We're going to tell you what DoorDash is doing up next. First things first, let's get into some brand new music. Off the Fall Off, that J. Cole PJ Legacy. It's on the Bootleg.

0: 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The No Cap News is coming up, man. This is where James finds the craziest stories in the world, and we talk about them. James, what do you got?
1: Hey, if you are married or in a relationship, there's a new study that should concern you about dating apps.
0: More on that on the way. Keep it locked.

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3: I ain't even all that. I ain't even like that.

0: Hey, so my baby hate mail is, I can't stand a bitter baby daddy. A bitter baby daddy that's just mad that he ain't got access no more, that he is spending the rest of his entire life to make his baby mama life miserable. And instead of living his life as a blessed, melanated human, he's using his time to goddamn it make the baby mama's life miserable. We just be minding our goddamn business, paying our bills and drinking our water and hit a pump, being miserable because we don't want to give you access to us no more. And instead of focus on these kids, they focus on you and what the hell you got going on. The gag is, but nevertheless, y'all have a great day.
1: Oh, well, the baby daddy, somebody hurt you. He's hated on. 877-817-2888. Leave us a voicemail with your daily hate. It's Friday, man. We're getting ready for the weekend. Spider-Man's out.
2: Woo, come on now.
1: Woo. Nobody can get tickets, though.
2: Yeah, they can.
1: I ain't getting no tickets. They're sold out. Anyway, look, coming up, let's talk about it. 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We're breaking it down up next.
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I don't know what it is, Soulja Boy and anybody else successful in streaming, but now he going out to Kaizenet. That's DDG. We'll get into that 9 minutes. Cardi's up next. Look at Chris after that.

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Real 1039. My name is Ashley with two E's on there. Yes, I join you every single day, every night, every weeknight. And yeah, we hang out, but you can follow me too. We can hang out there. IG, Twitter, TikTok, YouTube, whatever. ASHLEE on air. You should know it by the two E's. Just like he got two N's, I'm two E's, right?

0: 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So today is the 30-year anniversary of UGK's Riding Dirty. If you're old enough to know that album, when it came out, then you know it had some memories and some hits back then. Okay, so until we get into I Can't Wait from Ye and my birthday twin Lauryn Hill, two Geminis on a song. We're going to send Mariah to that. It's Ashley with two E's.
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Joe Budden is taking his talents to another podcast. He's not leaving Joe Budden Podcast, but he's launching another podcast. And wait till you find out the niche, the topic. We'll get into that in 9 minutes. Kehlani's up next. Migos is on the way.

real hip hop and R&B. Listen, Chris and Usher have had a time on this tour so far. Usher specifically, well, old girl in, what was it, Nashville, who didn't want to get off the stage and she didn't want to, you know, reenact and everything. Yeah, of course. But Usher, he may have to finish the tour by himself because Chris Brown has pled guilty to a club assault where he allegedly threw a bottle at somebody in the UK. He got to go get sentenced in October. The tour don't end till November. They got to play New Orleans like November 20th and 21st, I think. So he may not be finishing this tour. I gotta say, Rashad up next.

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I don't know what it is with me. Maybe it's just being an introvert, but like, people will want to like make plans with me, and if it involves even my house, like the moment the day comes, I automatically don't want to do it. 3 minutes ago.

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1: Come on now. 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So you and your homie can go see Kehlani. 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

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You ain't miss it. You got cash coming back. And shot them with his bag. I'll see you next. I got Tyler on the way.

0: It's royalty in here, ladies and gentlemen. We are talking about it. Friday, it is back. We got our good friends, Ice Cube and Mike Epps in the neighborhood. It's so many things from the Friday franchises. You know, the Friday franchise. Yeah. It's Bye Felicia. You got knocked the fuck out. Those are tens.
1: Not 20s.
0: That one.
2: Bevo Lottie.
1: Yeah. Got more head than he got body. Top flight security of the world.
0: Top flight security.
1: Yeah.
0: Oh, amen to
1: you
0: this
1: You messing
0: day.
1: With my emotions. Who was that? That was
0: If somebody is doing too much, they be like, oh, man, that top flight security right there. Like, there's so much that comes with it. And my kids, my son is 19. That's my oldest. My daughter's 17. She'd be 18. They know the franchise like I know the franchise. And they weren't even born.
2: Yeah.
0: But it's like this rite of passage that everyone had to watch Fridays.
1: It was. Beautiful. Yeah.
2: I mean, that's what me and DJ Pooh wanted when we first started. Like, we need that hood classic, you know, without a doubt. That's, you know, as long as we get that.
0: Yeah.
2: It's a success, you know, regardless of what it did in the box office and all that. We was like, people got to look at this as a hood classic, and we got a notch on our belt if we can, you know.
1: Yeah, that's one of many of his great talents, Ice Cube, that I have to say. You know, when he created Friday After Next, he said, "Man, Mike, this gonna come on every Christmas, and I'll be damned." Every Christmas.
0: Amen. Like our Christmas movie.
2: Yeah.
0: You know how you'll have certain Christmas movies, but that's like ours.
1: Yeah. Yes.
0: You know?
1: The music.
2: A California Christmas. You know, we done seen Christmas with snow on the ground and all that.
0: Yeah.
2: But we ain't never seen a California Christmas.
0: And then the introductions on that one, the Cat Williams, Terry Crews, the list goes on and on, bro. Yeah.
2: It's great.
0: Amen.
1: It's like a university, you know? Cube created a university for us. It's such as like guys like Russell Simmons, man.
0: Yeah.
1: With Def Comedy Jam. Every now and then you get a brothers like those brothers, man, to come and set up a university, a place that you can go through and be guaranteed to get a lifetime of work and achievements.
0: If you do the work right, though.
1: If you do the work right.
0: And if you're ready for it, yeah.
1: It's like Yale.
0: You got to be chosen.
1: Yeah, it ain't everybody can get in, but if you get in, guaranteed you're going to have a great career.
0: Cube and Mike, y'all stick around, man. We got more with Ice Cube and Mike Epps in the neighborhood. More coming up. Y'all continue to hang with us. Big Boys Neighborhood.

0: Big Boy Neighborhood. Everything's Friday, ladies and gentlemen. Back up in here. Ice Cube, Mike Epps in the neighborhood. Man, you just recently had bobblehead night at Dodger Stadium.
1: Yeah.
0: You're like a Dodger. You know, we
1: without
0: win.
1: Without the contract.
0: Yeah. But we win, you there.
1: Yes.
0: Hey, man, that one series, World Series, when you came out.
2: That was big.
0: Oh, my God.
2: In the low.
0: Woo. Oh, my
2: when
0: God.
2: When they had the trophy with the flag.
0: Oh, yeah. Oh, yeah. And then vocally, that's what I always say, man. Q, vocally, you sound like what you sold us. So yeah, when you walked that whole field, I was like, oh, Lord have mercy. I would. By the time I got to the mound, I would have been. But your breath control, and you always, why do you make sure that you sound like what you sold us?
1: To me, that's the most important part for a concert is, do this dude sound like the record I bought?
0: Yeah.
1: And when they do, it's magical. You know, it's a great experience.
0: Right. I did some shows with you in Japan, right? And it was one show, it was small technical difficulty that we noticed.
2: That was in Japan?
0: Yeah, but it was small. And I remember, man, you just felt like how professional you are. And I remember you had a meeting with your crew afterwards.
1: Yeah.
0: And I remember there was nothing I could say. All I said was like, Q, I was like, man, I don't think it was, and you was like, Big, you said, I didn't come all the way over here to give the people that show.
1: Yeah.
0: And I was like, there ain't nothing I could say. You know what I'm saying? They thought they had the best show. The cause ain't stopped coming to America. he following you. That's like a guy cause from Japan. But yeah, that was a certain way that you hold yourself to a certain standard.
1: Yeah, man. You don't want to be, a waste of people's time, most important, and money.
0: Mm-hmm.
1: You can't waste people's time and money if they came to see you. And the show has to be, perfect. If it's not perfect, then we got to fix. Mm. We got to tweak. We got to figure out what happened. We got to do an investigation like a plane crash. It's like, where's the black box?
0: Right, yeah.
1: And what the hell happened with that
0: pop
1: show?
0: This open.
1: And next show, we got to clear that up. How do we make it better without overdoing it?
0: Do you do the same when it comes to comedy too, though, Mike? Because there's times when I'll see Mike Epps and I'm like, all right, he's killing it, but you also know how to see something in the crowd. Yeah. And like, you can't say, oh, Mike does crowd work. There's crowd work also, but you're tight. But sometimes I feel like you're never going to give us the same show twice.
2: No.
0: It's something, and then you know how to turn it for, like, I just recently saw you on, what was it? Was it We The Ones?
2: Yeah, We The Ones tour.
0: And that felt very Inglewood. You know what I'm saying?
2: Yeah.
0: It felt very home plate for what was going down.
2: Right.
0: Are you conscious to that when you're coming out on stage?
2: Yeah, I feel sorry for the rest of these comics because I really use what God gave me to do it. Mm-hmm. I don't never know what I'm going to say. So God bless you brothers out there writing every day trying to remember all them jokes.
0: Right, right.
2: But I literally don't know what I'm going to say.
0: Until,
2: but I live it.
0: Mm-hmm.
2: So it just come out. It's, you know what I mean? It's like instinct. It's like seeing a lion in the jungle. Like, he don't know what he gonna do if you walk up on
0: right.
2: him. Or, you know what I mean? Or if you see him leaping or something. But this is just, it's what I do.
0: You just
2: what I mean?
0: Got two more Netflix comedy specials?
2: Yeah, they gave me two more.
0: Congratulations.
2: They gave me
0: to
2: two
0: you,
2: more
0: bro.
2: Specials, man. And this time, because the heat is on and it's gotten thick out there, I'm gonna do one of these different than I did any other special. I'm not going to tell you what I'm going to do, but...
0: You already know.
2: I already know.
0: You know we're not going to leave it there. Y'all continue to hang out with us. Come on. We got more with Ice Cube and Mike Epps in the neighborhood. Big Boys Neighborhood.
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6: This is

0: up in here, ladies and gentlemen. Every day is Friday. That's what we're treating it like up in the neighborhood, man. We got Ice Cube and Mike Epps in the neighborhood. Let me ask you this. How long has this partnership been going on? This is,
1: man, we met each other in 1999. So 27 years.
0: Yeah, all right, 27 years. Already great movies. Yes. Friendship, kinship. Y'all show up for each other. We've seen that. I want to do something with you guys called Things You Should Know. All right.
1: Oh, God.
0: Yeah.
1: I don't know nothing.
0: Yeah, you do. Yeah, you do. All righty now. Things You Should Know.
1: This is a snitching segment.
0: All righty now. Mike Epps.
2: Yes, sir.
0: What is Cube's zodiac sign?
2: Cube is definitely a Gemini.
0: Yes, he is. Oh, hey. Do you know Cube's birthday?
2: Yes. Cube's birthday is June the 14th, 1969. It is June the 4th. June 16th. Damn, it's something like that.
0: Right. You know why I always remember your birthday, Q?
1: Why?
0: The Product.
1: Oh, damn.
0: And the song called The Product, he say June 15th. Just my
2: luck.
0: I was
2: luck. Right there.
0: 1969 is The Product. I learned how to walk and talk and all that. They put me in school, but it don't matter. Now I'm sitting in history, learning about a sucker who didn't give a fuck about me. But anyway, that just show you how I study Cube lyrics.
2: Yes,
0: all right, now Cube, what is Mike Epps' zodiac sign? Oh.
1: Is it a dollar sign?
2: Yeah, that's it right there.
0: His zodiac sign.
1: I thought it was a dollar sign.
2: Guess.
1: Nah, I ain't gonna guess. I don't know.
2: He don't keep up with that kind of shit.
0: All righty. I played these with Cube before. Cube don't do this.
2: No, he don't keep up with nobody.
0: Ice Cube, what is when is Mike Epps' birthday?
1: If I don't know his zodiac, how the hell I'm gonna know his birthday, man? You come with the same damn questions. You had about 40 questions on that damn sheet, and he come with the same two.
0: Here it is. Jason, here it is. Jason, here it is. Here it is. Hey, man, when you don't know, get aggressive.
1: Yeah, you know. Yo. Damn, big boy. Right.
0: Let me go back to the more nicer fellow. How you doing over there, Mike Epps? All right. Mike Epps, what is Cube's wife's name?
1: What?
2: Well, he said it in the song. Mm-hmm. Her name is Kim.
0: Yes, it is. I won't even go to Mad Mac over here.
2: Yes.
0: An attitude over here. All righty now. How many kids does Cube have? Things You Should Know.
1: This is a dumb game, big boy.
2: Yeah, I don't keep up with it.
0: What'd you say, Cube?
1: Come on. This is
0: yeah, your mic is off. Go to sound check next time. That mic is off, too. All right, well, you know what, then, Cube?
1: What?
0: We won't play anymore.
1: Wow.
0: All right? This guy, man, is sourpuss over here. I can't wait till I'm at Every Day's Friday, man.
2: Okay, ask me one more.
0: Oh, well, thank you,
2: Don Mega. One more.
0: Thank you. I appreciate that. You mind if I ask him one more, do you, Q?
1: Go ahead, man.
0: Okay, there he is. All righty now.
2: Are you cutting this
0: Ice right Cube's anyway? Middle name?
1: Oh, that's a good one.
2: I think it's Deontay.
1: Deontay?
2: Devontae.
1: Devontae?
2: O'Shea Devontae Jackson.
1: Hell no.
2: Lamont.
0: You're Lamont. Almost there.
2: I know it's old Big school, dummy. Man. Come on. I know it's an old school name.
0: Yeah. Clamadius.
2: That I don't know.
0: Q, what's your middle name?
1: I don't have a middle name.
0: There it is right there.
1: Devontae.
0: Hey, man.
3: Don't you hear that?
1: Travis.
0: Cletus. It's not Devontae? No. Yeah. Rufus? No, not Rufus.
2: Oh, my God.
1: Michael.
0: Cleotis. No. Well, name and all the old black names.
1: Come on.
0: Man, no, thank you, gentlemen, for coming into the neighborhood. Ice Cube, always a pleasure, man.
1: Yay, yay.
0: Mike Epps, always a pleasure. Thank you guys hanging out with us. You can find that entire interview is right there, Big Boy TV, our YouTube channel. And as you're watching, make sure you hit that subscribe button. Y'all continue to hang out with us in the

0: Jesus, support what is up in here. Jesus, hang loose. What you got, my brethren?
1: Oh, man, I love Cardi B. You know, she keeps it real.
0: Real.
1: All right? I love that about her, dude. She said that send your kids to El Campo because it's not always going to be Disneyland.
0: Right.
1: And I like that. I appreciate it. And I saw a video that she posted of her and her kids in El Campo. And it just reminded me as a kid going to the ranch in Mexico. It was so great just to see him walking around.
0: Oh, I love that, man. I'm looking at the video right now.
1: Man, it's so great.
0: I love that, man.
1: Because, you know, listen, to be honest, those kids are living a great life, but also they have to experience a little bit of the campo, the ranch.
0: Yeah.
1: And being in Dominican Republic, man. With her family, with her roots, where she came. And, like, you know, I love that. I love that.
0: No, that's 100%. Beautiful.
1: Yeah, because it reminds me when I was, like, a kid. And you go to a ranch and you just start appreciating things you have in the United States, the way you're living, you know, because, you know, I would wake up from just being, you know, from tired of being tired. My body would just wake up. And in the ranch, I got woken up because of the rooster my ear. It's 5 a.m. I was like, what is that right next to me? And the smell, when it hits you. Oh, my. I mean, dude, I'm telling you right now, dude, I don't care. When you go to a ranch and you smell that smell, you know what I'm talking about. It's just like a rough smell of everything, animals, your grandma's armpits, everything just hits you. It's a rough smell.
0: I love,
1: you know,
0: just the slow of it.
1: Yeah.
0: I love nature. I just love what things feel like. Yeah.
1: Yeah.
0: And then when you come back here, you're like, oh, man. It's crazy. You can go somewhere and be so in tune with just nature and just being somewhere else. And then when you come, you snap right back out of it.
1: 100%. Yeah. I remember going and I would hate it. I would be like, I just want to go home. Sometimes I would cry. But after like a month of being in the ranch.
0: And that was just last week.
1: Yeah, for real. You just get used to it and then you miss the ranch. You don't want to leave. And you miss like the animals and the friends and your cousins. And all you're doing is playing all day. I just loved it, you know?
0: Is there anything, and her kids probably don't get it now.
1: Mm-hmm.
0: But they'll probably get it later. You know what I'm saying? Sure. Is there anything that you did or your parents did growing up that you just hated?
1: I mean,
0: dude, I remember, man, like my mom would go to the store and she would be in the store so long.
1: Oh my God, yes!
0: And I'd be like, dude, we don't even have money.
1: Every time.
0: Like, what are you doing in there?
1: That's
0: probably
1: hilarious.
0: Price shopping.
1: It's hilarious.
0: Like, but I was like, get out of there.
1: That's hilarious.
0: But yeah, now I stay in the store long.
1: Yes, when we go to a Ross, oh my God, my mom can be there for hours.
2: Yes.
1: For hours just looking at deals and oh my God.
0: Yeah,
1: Lord.
0: Man.
1: Yeah, I mean, there's so many things. I remember.
3: My dad and my uncle used to take me to the racetrack.
1: Same
3: old playground that we're just tired and fed up of it, but they would be drinking and gambling on the horses every single weekend.
0: How young were you?
3: Nothing young. I must have been like 8.
0: Oh, my
3: 9.
0: God. Just stand over there.
1: You see, my dad would take me to go watch him play soccer. And it was just like, bro, you're not good.
0: Right.
1: You know, I'm like, what's going on? You keep getting fouled. I'm like, it's just like, come on.
0: Now, just wait right there.
1: Right.
0: We want to hear from you as well. Your chance to speak on him. What's something your parents did that you hated growing up?
1: Oh, boy.
0: What's something your parents did that you hated growing up? Hit us up, Big Boys Neighborhood.
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0: Big Boys Neighborhood. All righty now. Hey, Susie was just speaking about how Cardi B sent her kids to the DR.
1: DR.
0: And you need that. And we were just saying, like, man, I wonder if they understand what she was doing.
1: Mm-hmm.
0: And if not, do they hate it? So who's asking you to call us up? What's something your parents did that you hated growing up? We're going to bring Michelle into the neighborhood and see what's going down with Michelle up in here. Michelle, hello.
2: Hello.
0: What's something your parents did that you hated growing up, Michelle?
2: Well, big boy, I hope you can picture what I'm talking about.
0: All right.
2: When we were growing up, we didn't have to sit in car seats. You know, it wasn't a law that you had to wear a seat belt. And my mother drove a station wagon.
0: Oh, yeah.
2: It was me and my two sisters. She would always put all three of us in the front seat next to her.

0: her. Wow. It was one long seat in the station wagon.
1: Oh, yeah.
0: And every time she would hit the brake, her right arm would reach across our chest.
1: Yes. Yeah. Do you remember that?
2: Oh, yeah.
1: Like, hey, I'm going 45, but I can stop my kids from flying through this windshield. That is crazy, man. Yeah, the putting the arm out. But you know, as a reaction, Michelle, I still do stuff like that.
2: Right.
1: But yeah, remember that dude? No car seat, no seat belt.
3: That was my deal with the single cab F-150. Everybody in the front, boom.
1: Or you get in there with some shorts on and it'd be hot leather. You know what I'm saying? You get third degree burns. Like the kids now, they got it set.
2: Oh my God.
1: Man, that used to be a mess.
2: Yeah, I remember my dad would drive, sticks, so it would hit my knee every time. Every time.
1: Do you remember kids just standing up in the car?
2: Yes.
1: Like, man. Yeah. Go back there and get this for me. Like, what are you talking about? The car's moving. Like, you know what I'm saying?
2: True.
1: We want to hear from you. Thank you, Michelle. We're going to bring Mark into the neighborhood to see what's going down with Mark up in
3: Mark
1: here.
3: Mark is gone.
1: Mark's gone?
3: Yeah, but he did hit us up. He said that he hated when his parents used to wake him up early to go to the swap meet.
1: Oh, really? Hey, man.
3: I know that early wake up, mijo.
2: Early wake up.
3: Levantate.
1: Hey, dude. You know, that's what Veto's mom did. She had boots at the swap meet.
3: Oh, that's actually.
1: So it was one of those things where, she had to get up and go pack it.
3: I used to work those jobs.
1: Oh, my God, man. She had to set it up.
3: Yeah,
1: I remember, dude, when I first would go to Veronica's house, I used to trip that her mom had like one of them box trucks on the side of the house.
3: Oh, right.
1: Yeah. I'd be like, this little lady drive that big truck right there. Just the box truck just parked on the side of the house.
3: Set up the poles in the tents, bro.
1: Hit us up. What's something your parents did that you hated growing up? Hit us up. Big Boys Neighbor.

0: Hello.
1: Hello, may I speak to please?
0: Speak here.
1: How are you doing? It's Luther Lufe from Diamond Ways Travel.
0: Yes.
1: I was calling to congratulate you to let you know that you were a grand prize winner for the all-expense-paid trip for two to the Bahamas.
0: Anything that when they say it's free, I don't want nothing.
1: You sir, know, I didn't say free. I said all-expense-paid.
0: Whatever it is, I'm not interested in it.
1: But you have to pay the expenses, sir.
0: I ain't going to have to pay the
1: That trip is worth $5,321.
0: I know I ain't paying it.
1: You need to calm your down.
0: You calm down.
1: Okay, I'm calm.
0: Whatever action you have to take, you do it.
1: What I'm going to do is I'm going to have one of our representatives bring you the entire travel pack.
0: You listen to me good.
1: Okay.
0: Don't have none of your representatives to bring
1: representative.
0: You down. Representative.
1: Representative.
0: Representative.
1: Representative.
0: You ain't sending nobody out here to bring me now, I don't know what's your problem.
1: My dad left when I was a kid, but other than that, I don't have a lot of problems, sir.
0: I told you I wasn't interested in that.
1: You have an.
0: You ain't interested in that.
1: You have an all expense paid trip for two.
0: I don't give a damn if I got all. I don't call me no more. And if you keep calling me, I'm gonna
1: take your time. What?
0: I'll take care of it,
1: sir. Yeah. Why are you threatening me, sir? Because
0: what you keep calling me for? You so stupid, dude. Don't you? Cause you said I just realized, you know, I'm gonna pay you some money,
1: sir. I'm not asking you for any money. I'm not asking. Hello. Hello.
0: Hello.
1: Hi. How you doing, sir?
0: Huh.
1: Got your ass, didn't I? It's me.
2: Let's go.
3: You're in Big Boy's neighborhood.
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15: Big Boy's Neighborhood. All righty now, DJ Quest is up in here. DJ Quest, we got the biggest song of the week. What we got?
16: Yes, sir. We got YG400. Pusha T-O-M-G. Oh, my God.
15: Let's go ahead and get into it. Your biggest song of the week right here. Big Boy's Neighborhood.

scam. That be fast talking, you should have ran. Oh my God, I went Rory, went Lamb. Oh my God, they don't know what to do with him. Oh my God, I took my shirt off to swim. She like, oh my God, keep it in the gym. Oh my

0: the week. What we got, Cuesta?
1: That was YG and Pusha T. OMG. Oh my God.
0: I ain't mad at you, man. We're going to go ahead and get on out of here. Definitely want to thank you guys for hanging out with us in the neighborhood. Biggest to our friends at 98.3. Jay Steele, thank you for rocking with the neighborhood for so many years, my brother. Everybody in the Valley Phoenix area, thank you for rocking. Appreciate you. Also, Hooptown 101.5 in Spokane and Real 92.3 in Los Angeles. And once again, thank you to our good friend Ice Cube and Mike Epps in the neighborhood, man. Last Friday, the movie, it's coming. Thank you guys for hanging out with us in the neighborhood. Enjoy the rest of your weekend. We are Big Boys Neighborhood, and we are gone.
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0: What's happening, man? It's your partner, Big Boy. It's about that time. Let's get this weekend turned up right now. Ow. Big Boys Neighborhood starts now. Big Boys Neighborhood, beautiful day in the neighborhood. Once again, thank you for being in the neighborhood. We got a whole lot more show coming up for you. And thank you for hanging out with us in the neighborhood, man. August is here. How crazy is this, man? Yeah, man. Just celebrated Louis' birthday weekend.
5: That's right, birthday weekend.
0: Happy birthday to you once again, Louis G.
5: Man, I appreciate that,
0: And really, this is your birthday weekend for real, right here, man.
5: Yeah, for real.
0: Yeah, man. This is crazy.
5: Thank you, dog.
0: I've been knowing you since you was a little baby.
5: Yeah.
0: Now you're a little man.
5: Now
0: I'm a... You know what I'm saying? Like, it's just crazy, right?
5: I'm a little man.
0: Yeah, we've had a lot of the calendars together, Lou.
5: We've had a ton of calendars
0: together. Yes, sir, man. But it's Louis' birthday weekend, man. August 8th is here. Yeah, look at you. Smell like... Hey, man, low-key, you can still, like, low-key.
5: It's coming out my pores,
0: brother. Yeah, man. Enjoy your day, man. And we got Mike Epps and Ice Cube in the neighborhood, ladies and gentlemen. Big interview. It is going down. Always good to have our good friends, Mike Epps in the neighborhood, Cube in the neighborhood. But having them together every day is Friday, man. They did an event. A couple weeks, we're really like last weekend now.
5: Yeah,
0: man. And it was dope. Great just to see that now that Friday, the movie, the franchise, it is really going down. I spoke with someone that said that the script is there as well. So we got our good friends, Mike Epps and Ice Cube, will be in the neighborhood for our big interview. Speaking of Big, we got your big hip hop mix. DJ Quest will be up in here. What up, Questify?
6: What's good, Big?
0: Man, you almost got like a little Edgar cut or something. What's going on over here? You're not wearing your cap or what is it?
6: No, man. Hair's too long, bro.
0: Really, though?
6: Hair's too long, yeah. Well, my barber's going to take care of me.
5: That's right, dog.
0: Like, oh, Lou, you going to cut him up?
6: That's my new barber.
0: I'm gonna cut him up, dog.
6: Yeah, dog. Yeah, my barber of like 15 years moved away.
5: Are you serious?
6: And I went to try to find a barber. They messed me up, bro.
0: Yeah, you've had some good haircuts.
6: And Louis saving me, bro.
5: I got you, bro.
0: Has he cut your hair yet, or he's going to cut
6: it? No, he's cut it before, and he does a great job.
0: Yeah. I'm just saying, don't let him do it this weekend because he's drunk.
6: You are right.
0: So we got your big hip-hop mix with DJ Quest up in here. We got your biggest song of the week with DJ Quest. And like we were saying, once again, your phone taps. And we got Ice Cube and Mike Epps in the neighborhood. All that and more. Y'all continue to hang out with us in the neighborhood.

0: Big Boy's Neighborhood is right there for you at Big Boy TV, our YouTube channel. And as you're watching, hit that subscribe button. Sir. And for those out there, we're about to have Mike Epps and Ice Cube in the neighborhood. And that entire interview will be right there for you. It is there for you at Big Boy TV, our YouTube channel. You continue to hang with us in the neighborhood, Big Boy's Neighborhood.
1: Oh my God, Jackson, can I try on your glasses?

0: dog tooth. Dog tooth. Big boy's neighborhood, Jesus Sepulveda's up in here. All righty, I'm ready to hear about this little white lie.
1: Yeah, I mean, my girl doesn't like lying. She doesn't like lying at all. She That's can't crazy. Handle it. Wow. Yeah, I know. But every now That's and wild. Then, like, I mean, not even a white lie, like a little small lie. She doesn't like it. She feels uncomfortable. She doesn't want to be put in a position where she has to be like, I have to lie. And I'm just like, sometimes you
0: talking about a lie with you and for you?
1: Yes.
0: Or are you lying to her?
1: We lie together, whatever. Okay. You know, together, alone, it don't matter. Just little light lies. It's normal.
0: Okay, what did you do?
1: So here's the thing.
0: Yeah, I knew that there was something happening.
1: We had a road trip and we had to pull over to the side. My son wanted to see this dinosaur that's on the side of the road and he's excited. He wants to go in, but I ain't going to pay no $25 just to go see the sculpture that this hippie dude is trying to sell us. You know what I mean?
0: Right.
1: So I'm like, I'm not going to go in there. I'm not going to pay that. And she's like, come on, the baby. I'm like, no. And then I looked and I saw the guy that was at the door. It was like this 16-year-old kid. I'm like, he doesn't know what's going on. So I looked at him and said, hey, man, we were just in there. We just had to step out real quick to change him. But like, you know, can we just go back in? And he goes, yeah, sure. I'm like, yo, let's get in. And she goes, no. She stood there in front of him. He already opened the gate. He doesn't know what's going on. He's over here, like, trying to just watch TikTok videos. And he's like, yeah, go ahead. And then he let us in. And she goes like, and then he saw that hesitation, and then he goes, okay, do you have your receipt? Wait.
0: Oh. Receipt?
1: I'm like, you already let us in.
0: Oh,
1: we already hit the door. Oh, no. I was already about to shake the T-Rex hand and everything, dude.
0: Hey, man, I understand that.
1: Yes. I'm like, why would you do that? Like, why? We're already in. It's like, I don't know. I just couldn't. I'm like, dude.
0: Man.
1: Already in.
0: Oh,
1: no, she
0: man.
1: Did not only that. She did that to me once before when we had to use the restroom, but it was one of those, like, facilities were like, oh, you got to pay to be in here to use the restroom. And I was just like, I was already in there. And she was just like, oh, no, we weren't. But is it okay if, like,
0: oh, my God,
1: get in the car.
0: Hey, man, and we have the audio of when she couldn't lie and threw you under the bus, bro. Listen to how she started this chant.
2: Liar! Liar! Liar! Liar! Liar!
1: 100%.
0: Oh, my gosh, man. I can't believe your queen led that. That's wild.
1: You know what's really, like, really, that's really, like, sets me off? It's when, like, I'm about to get away from the store and we put something under the cart. And she's just like, wait, you forgot the, shut up!
0: Oh, no.
1: I'm like, I did pay for it. And she hit me with the, no, you're a liar!
0: Oh, man.
3: Liar!
0: No!
3: Liar!
1: Pay for it!
0: Man. Oh, no, no. See, that's just some things, man. But the karma gods, you're going to pay for that.
1: Yeah, man. I don't know. Or am I going to walk away with a free case of water?
3: Exactly.
1: Think about it. I don't know.
0: You like that mean, the black guy with the fingers in your hair.
1: But I guess. And I guess it's
0: so did y'all
1: lying.
0: Go in and see the T-Rex or see the dinosaur?
1: Yeah, $50 later. Yeah.
0: Oh.
1: Yeah, thank you. Thank you. Thanks, babe.
0: Yeah.
1: Awesome. You wanted a toy? Of course.
0: Right.
1: Of course. Wanted a toy.
0: Big boy.
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0: Big Boy's Neighborhood. All right, now Jesus Sepulveda's up in here. Jesus, hang loose. What you got, my brethren?
1: Can you believe the Powerball is going international? Yeah, it's
0: the
1: going,
0: Powerball.
1: Anybody,
0: dude, it's already hard enough to win here.
1: It's making it more difficult, dude. It was crazy. I saw this video and I was angry.
2: A U.S. lottery jackpot set to jump the pond for the very first time. Oh. Sophie Play is here with a historic Powerball move. Sophie, a lot more people can now be playing.
3: You are right about that. For the first time, residents of the United Kingdom will be able to win the jackpot. Yesterday, tickets went on sale all over the U.K. So the good news, the lottery says by expanding the pool of ticket buyers, the top prize will grow faster and higher without raising the $2 ticket price or changing the odds of winning as low as they are. The bad news, of course, is that someone across the pond could end up hitting the jackpot and winning all that money. The odds of winning remain at 292 million to one.
0: Man, Americans can't have nothing.
1: I know. I mean, this is American hard work money, all right?
0: Hey, man, it's already hard enough when you think about all the other states.
1: Yeah, that's what I'm saying, dude. It's like, how can they allow this? It's a robbery. I mean, I just feel like we should go out there. We should march.
0: Yeah,
1: we
0: man.
1: We should storm the Capitol.
0: Go where? Go where in March?
1: I don't know where we can go, but we got to do something. We got to sit around.
0: I think we're doing our jobs right here when we're talking about
1: it. All right,
0: I get a rage in your voice, bro.
1: Thank you. I know there's a guy in Riverside right now going crazy. Yeah. That's right!
0: Man, but you look at it, and sometimes, you know, I mean, you're not going to win if you don't play.
1: Right.
0: Yes. But then sometimes you look at it, you're like, dude, that's a lot. I don't know how many states. If somebody could check real quick, I don't know how many states are in it, but it really like, oh, man, how am I going to win?
1: Yeah. It's
0: and now we're taking it across the pond.
1: Across the pond? Yeah. I don't even know they could. I hate that they could do that.
0: 45 states. Oh, come
4: plus
0: on,
4: the
0: man.
4: District of Columbia, Puerto Rico, and the U.S. Virgin Islands.
1: Can you believe? I'm telling you, it's getting more difficult. And I honestly, I've been playing now. I've been like, really invested. I think
0: you better
1: I can
0: hurry
1: win.
0: Up, man.
1: I have moments, but no, now.
0: Because now that they're letting them in.
1: Oh, yeah.
0: Y'all continue to hang with us in the neighborhood, Big Boy's Neighborhood.

0: Can I help you?
1: Hello, man. I speak to Richard.
0: Who's this?
1: It's Big Boy.
0: What's going on?
1: Man, hey, Richard, you know I'm just getting out the hospital. They said I had high mercury poisoning from that crab that y'all sold to us.
0: Oh, I'm like, you got me all worried now, you know? Yeah,
1: I need to have a manager that I can speak with.
0: Hello, Big Boy.
1: How you doing, bro?
0: Good. How are you?
1: I purchased some crab yesterday, right?
0: Uh-huh.
1: About an hour after eating that crab, my wife had to rush me to the emergency room.
0: Oh, man.
1: You know, they had to take my uterus out and everything,
0: man.
1: Yeah,
0: sorry for all that happened.
1: I was dehydrated from throwing up and having diarrhea all night.
0: I'm just so sorry.
1: Hold on.
0: Yeah, okay.
1: Oh, yeah, they said I'm going to have gas for probably the next 72 hours, man, at $4.50 a gallon.
0: And you got the bus last night, right?
1: Yeah, I got pregnant, just everything, bro, like... Hold on for a second. Sorry about that.
0: Yeah, I'm sorry, Big Boy.
1: Crabs are worse than the other crabs people get, you know?
0: Yeah. Yeah, I get the other crab, the one I have in the cage.
1: Y'all probably need to go ahead and take that crab out, man, and just throw it away or, you know, shove it in your ass or something. You know, plus, they had to take my gallbladder out, man, and they removed a piece of my finger.
0: I'm just so sorry for that. So sorry for that. No,
1: it's embarrassing, man. You know, on a nurse last night.
0: You don't want anything happen to you.
1: Let me talk to Richard real quick, because I got an enema in me now, and I got to pull that out.
0: Yeah, hold on a second. Hey, Big, God forbid, you know, I'm trying to keep you, like, you know, safe, you know?
1: Yeah, man, I appreciate that, man.
0: Yeah.
1: I thank you more so, Richard, for this great phone tap that you gave me.
0: No way.
2: Let's go.
3: You're in Big Boy's neighborhood.
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0: Ladies and gentlemen, yeah, yeah, yeah. Ice Cube and Mike Epps in the neighborhood. 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
4: 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Coast.

0: Oh,
1: it's royalty in here, ladies and gentlemen. We are talking about it. Friday, it is back. We got our good friends, Ice Cube and Mike Epps in the neighborhood. This is major right here. Having one is already amazing for us in the neighborhood, man. But having both of you gentlemen here together, this is iconic. And not only is it iconic, but this brings truth to a lot of rumors that we've heard about the Friday franchise.
2: Yeah. 31 years, man. It's time.
1: It's been 31 years since the
2: first one.
1: Friday itself.
2: Yes.
1: Q, when you look at and rewind 31 years, when you shooting Friday or when you writing Friday or when Friday comes together, did you see this legacy?
2: We wanted it.
1: Yeah.
2: You know, we, talking to DJ Pooh and writing it, we was like, man, we need a hood classic. You know, we grew up on Car Wash.
1: Yeah.
2: And we grew up on Cooley High.
1: Yes, sir.
2: And grew up on, you know, all those great movies. And it was like, man, we need our own hood classic.
1: But did
2: too.
1: You know that you could create it?
2: Yeah,
1: because you know how sometimes we'll say something and we're like, man, I wish somebody would do this. But we put it on you.
2: Yeah, I mean, being fans of, you know, movies like Hollywood Shuffle.
1: Yes, sir.
2: And Coming to America and, you know, things like that. We was like, yo, we could do our version because we, you know, we sit down and laugh. You know, me and DJ Pooh, that's all we doing if we together is laughing about, you know, everything under the sun, you know, especially everything that we be doing. You know
1: right,
2: what I mean?
1: Yeah.
2: When you know, when I say we be doing. But it's just funny. And we, you know, we're artists, so you know, we know how to put, you know, scenes together.
1: Yeah.
2: And, you know, that was our first script together. It was my third script.
1: Can you watch Friday now without being critical? Can you enjoy Friday or you look at Friday and you see something either you missed or something you're like, ah.
2: I mean, I enjoy it. It's funny.
1: You know, okay.
2: We put together a great movie. And, you know, it's no reason to be critical because it's done. You know, there's nothing you can do about it.
1: Cube and Mike, y'all stick around, man. We got more with Ice Cube and Mike Epps in the neighborhood. More coming up. Y'all continue to hang with us. Big Boys Neighborhood.
3: Ring, ring. Who the f*** is that? It's a now and no number, so you know it. What's that?

0: get it. This is Big Boy's Neighborhood.
1: I'm pulling up wacky and grease. I came a long way from the east. She leave on her knees. My brother say he want a niece. When I'm with you, it's a safe space.

0: Big Boys Neighborhood. Boy. It's royalty in here, ladies and gentlemen. We're talking about it Friday. It is back. We got our good friends, Ice Cube and Mike Epps in the neighborhood. Cube, you've given a lot of firsts, too. You know what I'm saying? Like, there, I remember just seeing, even with Cat Williams, I remember just seeing Cat kind of drive around the city.
1: Yeah.
0: You know what I'm saying? Yeah. And Mike Epps, that was an introduction.
1: Yeah.
0: Like, it was so many firsts.
2: Yeah, that like we, that.
0: Lisa Ray, like, the, yeah. I mean.
1: I think the movie is more believable
0: right.
1: if this is the first time you've ever seen this character or this person ever.
0: Yeah.
1: It makes everything more believable. If you start putting, like, too many known guys in too many places, it feel like a movie. And you want it to feel like real life. You want it to
0: feel like
1: these
0: a collab
1: dudes are right
0: too,
1: around the corner right now. You know, that's what you want.
0: But that's what it felt like. I think when we watched anything from Friday, it feel like we know that person.
1: Yes.
0: You know what I'm saying? That's like my uncle. That's my cousin right there. So that's one of those things where you saw so much identifiable in each and every Friday that you guys did, bro.
1: Yeah, I mean, because everybody we got, even, you know, getting Mike as Day-Day, I mean, it's like, I want to put people in a position where the part fits like a glove. Mm-hmm. Like, it's no air. Like, nobody else could do this
0: but
1: this person, because they are, you know, they just kind of, you know, really, you know, take over the role. And, you know, I try to give people a role where they're damn near that before the movie starts.
0: When you see Mike Epps, and is it next Friday that we get our introduction, right? That's when you say the tight fit, because you get people in the movie, and Mike, it didn't seem like you were acting. Right. You know what I'm saying? Like, it just looked like somebody turned the camera on your life. But also, Mike, do you remember seeing Friday, the original? Like, where did you see Friday, the movie at?
2: I don't remember exactly where I seen it, but when I seen it, I was like, damn, that was incredible for us.
0: Yeah.
2: You know what I mean? Like, we see a lot of movies, but we don't see movies that are connected to us.
0: Mm-hmm.
2: So it was like, damn, that was a movie for us, you know. Didn't have a clue that I would be in it one day.
0: Yeah. Cube and Mike, y'all stick around, man. We got more with Ice Cube and Mike Epps in the neighborhood. More coming up. Y'all continue to hang with us. Big Boys Neighborhood.
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0: Big Boy's Neighborhood. It's royalty in here, ladies and gentlemen. We're talking about it Friday. It is back. We got our good friends Ice Cube and Mike Epps in the neighborhood. Is there a pressure when you know that there is about to be a next Friday? And the first Friday, the original Friday, was delivered so well.
1: Oh, yeah.
0: You know what I'm saying? Because usually the goal, the thing is, man, don't fuck up a good thing. You know what I'm saying? You definitely didn't. But is there a pressure when you know, like, man, Chris Tucker and Cube did this, and now it's me and Cube?
1: Oh, yeah. And, you know, I always tell the story. I'll never forget the first time I came on the set and the first scene that I did. And I came downstairs and I did it, and John Witherspoon was sitting on one of them little boxes looking at me.
0: Like the Apple boxes?
1: Yeah, he was sitting on the Apple box, you know, on the other side. And they said, cut! And he was looking at me like, dude. And man, when I tell you that, it hurt my feelings. I ran upstairs. I said, Cube, man, they ain't laughing. And he said, it ain't time for you to be funny yet.
0: Right. Hey, man, but did you feel like you had not either failed at it, or it was like, oh, yeah.
1: All kind of stuff was running through my mind, because I was thinking about that. Like, man, Chris did such a great job that, you know, everybody is depending on you to, they're going to see if you're going to, you know, people were looking to see, okay, is he going to act like Chris? Mm-hmm. Is he going to try to do the same thing he did?
2: Nah.
1: You know, and I didn't know how to do that, so I had to bring what I had.
2: No, we weren't. You know, the thing was, you're establishing characters. So I just needed him to be my cousin. I didn't need him to be Chris Tucker. I just needed him to seem like, hey, yo, these two dudes are cousins. It's my crazy cousin,
1: right,
2: too, and crazy uncle. And so they just had to fall into those, you know, he just had to be Day-Day. He didn't have to be Smokey.
0: Right.
2: And I knew it would win. And I knew when I first saw him on stage that he was Day-Day. You know, I didn't give him the part.
0: Right.
2: I knew in my mind, this is Day-Day. You know, this is Craig's cousin, you know, without a doubt. And it was... I didn't even look at nobody else.
0: Really? So that's there was no almost or a short list or...
2: No.
0: So it was kind of Mike Epps. It was like, it's his to fuck up too.
2: Without a doubt.
0: Yeah.
2: You know, if he would have came to the audition and really, you know, got nervous or you know, wasn't loose or wasn't Mike Epps that we know. Because this guy is funny.
0: Cube and Mike, y'all stick around, man. We got more with Ice Cube and Mike Epps in the neighborhood. More coming up. Y'all continue to hang with us. Big Boys Neighborhood.

0: brown eyes.
1: Big Boy's Neighborhood. Boy. It's royalty in here, ladies and gentlemen. We're talking about it Friday. It is back. We got our good friends, Ice Cube and Mike Epps in the neighborhood. Q, when you knew that Chris Tucker wasn't coming on and Smokey wasn't going to be there, what made you continue with the franchise, though? As opposed to the one and done.
2: We was knee deep in it. You know, I thought Chris was coming back till, you know, like right before we start writing the script. So it was like he's not coming back. Right. For real? Why? And then, you know, found out that that was real. And so I knew, okay, if he's not back, we got to get off the block. We can't stay on this block because everybody's going to be like, "Where's Smokey? Where's Smokey?" So, I, you know, having a story where Debo, you know, gets out and he's looking for Craig and Craig got to, you know, kind of run out to Rancho Cucamonga with his uncle and his crazy cousin. It just set up a new, you know, just set up the franchise to continue without leaning on the brilliance of Chris Tucker.
1: Right.
2: We can show now it's Pinky, you know, now it's the Joker Brothers. Now it's more people involved with the Friday franchise. And to me, that's the brilliance of it. It's like bringing on these characters that fit right in, fit the mold of the movie.
1: I remember, man, speaking of Rancho Cucamonga, right? People that know about the IE, we know.
2: Yeah.
1: You know what I'm saying? And people started really going to like Riverside, Rancho Cucamonga. And I remember one of my partners, when he came out here to visit, he asked, could we take him to Rancho Cucamonga?
2: Yeah.
1: Didn't know nothing about Rancho Cucamonga, but he loved Next Friday.
2: Yeah.
1: So he was literally like, man, I got to go to Rancho. So we, you know, we did roll him out there, but it was just one, he had never heard of Rancho Cucamonga until he saw it on Friday.
2: I mean, it's a funny
1: Next
2: name
1: Friday.
2: For a city.
1: Yeah, man. You know.
2: Cucamonga.
1: Hey, man,
2: Cucamonga.
1: I remember J-Ro from the Licks. He got a line and said, I'm like, Rancho Cucamonga, I'm way out. You know what I'm saying? Like,
2: no doubt.
1: And that's real. So when we watch the franchise, and it's always been this question, Mike Epps, of when you guys going to do it again?
3: Yeah.
1: When you guys going to do it again?
3: Been hearing
1: and
3: it forever.
1: I can imagine you have, bro.
3: Yeah.
1: Mm-hmm. What, 5 years ago, 10 years ago, when somebody say, hell, damn near last year, when somebody say, are you going to do it again? What was your answer?
3: I mean, you know, knowing Cube, you know, as a friend and as artists together in this business, I always knew that Cube was a guy that really, really loves his franchise. Mm-hmm.

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1: Chilling with my man, Big Boy, like you should be doing.
2: Big Boy's Neighborhood. All right, now DJ Quest is up in here, and it's about that time for your Hip-Hop Mix. DJ Quest is up in here. What up, Questify?
3: What's good, Big?
2: Maintaining, my brother. Happy, damn, this is August already.
3: It's crazy, bro.
2: Having August, a good weekend.
3: It's a great weekend.
2: Yeah, man. We still calling Luigi's birthday weekend,
4: yeah,
2: man.
4: Yeah.
2: And we were saying, man, say something nice about Louis,
4: yeah,
2: man. Hey, Seuss, we didn't get you in the last mix, man.
5: He's like a good wingman.
2: You think Louis would be a good wingman?
5: Like, yeah, he makes you look hotter. You know what I mean?
2: Right.
5: He's like a Busher bra. Okay,
3: bro. You're right.
2: I wasn't looking for that, bro.
5: But it's a good thing.
2: I'm more breast than thigh. Thank you, ladies and gentlemen. Try the fish.
3: Gotta have the ugly friend around you, right? So you can look better.
2: Yeah. Right.
3: What a year.
2: We always consider ourselves the would you rathers.
5: Yeah.
2: You know what I'm saying? Yeah. Like, would you rather have sex with Big Boy or have your toe blown off? You know what I'm saying?
5: Yeah.
2: Like, I'm the would you rather guy.
5: Yeah.
2: You know what I'm saying? Like, I'm the guy that a girl be like, girl, you owe me.
5: You owe me.
2: Okay, you owe me.
3: You owe me.
2: Yeah.
3: You know? We're gonna take one for the team, guys.
2: Yeah, believe that, man. You gotta know exactly where you're at. But let me tell you, though, we got some fine women now.
5: Yeah,
2: hello.
5: Yes,
2: the Big Hip Hop Mix, DJ Quest is up in here.

0: DJ Quest up in here, turntables at turn labels. Once again, thank you, my brethren.
1: I got you, big. Come
0: big
1: on.
0: Big hip hop mix right there, man. Still celebrating Louis' birthday.
2: Yeah, what's good?
0: Louis' birthday weekend up in here, man.
3: Celebrated all month.
0: Yeah, go ahead now, man.
2: Leo season.
0: Yeah, man.
3: Leo season.
0: And we've been nice to Louis. We do a lot against Louis. You know what I'm saying?
3: Yeah.
0: Yeah, but Louis a good guy.
3: Yeah, thank you, man.
0: Yeah, man. Mariana, if anybody's been wondering, she's in Mexico right now, man.
3: Oh, yeah.
0: Yeah, it seems like when it's our birthday, she travels.
1: Yeah, always.
3: Yeah, that.
1: She wasn't kidding about, like, disconnecting.
0: Right. Tell me about it.
1: Don't text
0: man.
1: No
0: believe
1: calls,
0: that, man.
1: No,
0: I'm going to tell you straight up, though, bro. It's been great. I can't even lie. Did she hit you for your birthday?
1: What did she what?
0: Did she hit you for your birthday?
1: Not at all. That's
0: okay.
1: What I'm saying.
0: Yeah. There it is, man. She's off the grid, kid. Yeah. You continue to hang with us in the neighborhood, man. We got your biggest song of the week coming up as well. So we're going to hang out with DJ Quest up in here. Big Boys Neighborhood.
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0: Ladies and gentlemen, we're talking about it. Friday, it is back. We got our good friends, Ice Cube and Mike Epps in the neighborhood. It's so many things from the Friday franchises. You know, the Friday franchise. Yeah. It's Bye Felicia. You got knocked the fuck out. Those are tens.
1: Not 20s.
0: Not 20. Yeah. That one.
2: Bevo Lottie.
1: Got more head than he got body.
0: Yeah.
1: Top flight security of the world.
0: Top flight security.
1: Yeah.
0: Oh, amen to
1: you
0: this
1: messing
0: day.
1: With my emotions. Who was that? Yeah. That was
0: if somebody is doing too much, they be like, oh man, that top flight security right there. Like there's so much that comes with it. And my kids, my son is 19. That's my oldest. My daughter's 17. She'd be 18. They know the franchise like I know the franchise. And they weren't even born.
2: Yeah.
0: But it's like this rite of passage that everyone had to watch Fridays.
1: It was. Yeah.
2: I mean, that's what me and DJ Pooh wanted when we first started. Like, we need that hood classic, you know, without a doubt. That's, you know, as long as we get that.
0: Yeah.
2: It's a success, you know, regardless of what it did in the box office and all that. We was like, people got to look at this as a hood classic. And we got a notch on our belt if we can, you know.
1: Yeah, that's one of many of his great talents, Ice Cube, that I have to say. You know, when he created Friday After Next, he said, man, Mike, this gonna come on every Christmas. And I'll be damned. Every Christmas.
0: Amen. Like our Christmas movie.
2: Yeah.
0: You know how you have certain Christmas movies, but that's like ours.
1: Yeah. Yes.
0: You know?
1: The music.
2: A California Christmas. You know, we done seen Christmas with snow on the ground and
0: all
2: that.
0: Yes, sir.
2: Yeah. But we ain't never seen a California Christmas.
0: And then the introductions on that one, the Cat Williams, Terry Crews, the list goes on and on, bro. Yeah.
2: It's great.
0: Amen.
1: It's like a university, you know. Cube created a university for us, such as like guys like Russell Simmons, man.
0: Yeah.
1: With Def Comedy Jam, every now and then you get a brothers like those brothers, man, to come and set up a university, a place that you can go through, and be guaranteed to get a lifetime of work and achievements.
0: If you do the work right, though.
1: If you do the work right,
0: and if you're ready for it, yeah.
1: It's like Yale. You know,
0: you got to be chosen.
1: Yeah, it ain't everybody can get in, but if you get in, guaranteed you're going to have a great career.
0: Cube and Mike, y'all stick around, man. We got more with Ice Cube and Mike Epps in the neighborhood. More coming up. Y'all continue to hang with us. Big Boys Neighborhood. Pop that thing, let it clap, let it clap.

0: Big Boy Big Neighborhood. Boy. Everything's Friday, ladies and gentlemen. Back up in here. Ice Cube, Mike Epps in the neighborhood. Man, you just recently had bobblehead night at Dodger Stadium.
1: Yeah.
0: You're like a Dodger. You know, we
1: without
0: win.
1: Without the contract.
0: Yeah. But we win, you there.
1: Yes.
0: Hey, man, that one series, World Series, when you came out.
2: That was big.
0: Oh, my God. God.
2: In the low, bro. Low. Whoo,
0: oh, my God.
2: When they had the trophy with the flag. Oh, yeah. Oh, yeah.
0: And then vocally, that's what I always say, man. Q, vocally, you sound like what you sold us. So yeah, when you walked that true. Whole field, I was like, oh, Lord have mercy. I would have, by the time I got to the mound, I would have been. But your breath control, and you always, why do you make sure that you sound like what you sold us?
1: To me, that's the most important part for a concert is, do this dude sound like the record I bought?
0: Yeah.
1: And when they do, it's magical. You know, it's a great experience.
0: Right. I did some shows with you in Japan, right? And it was one show, it was small technical difficulty that we noticed.
2: That was in Japan?
0: Yeah, but it was small. And I remember, man, you just felt like how professional you are. And I remember you had a meeting with your crew afterwards.
1: Yeah.
0: And I remember there was nothing I could say. All I said was like, Q, I was like, man, I said, I don't think it was, and you was like, Big, you said, I didn't come all the way over here to give people that show.
1: Yeah.
0: And I was like, there ain't nothing I could say. You know what I'm saying? They thought they had the best show. The Kaz ain't stopped coming to America. he following you. That's like a guy Kaz from Japan. But yeah, that was a certain way that you hold yourself to a certain standard.
1: Yeah, man, you don't want to be, you know, a waste of people's time, most important, and money.
0: Mm-hmm.
1: You can't waste people's time and money if they came to see you. And the show has to be, you know, perfect. If it's not perfect, then we got to fix. Mm. We got to tweak. We got to figure out what happened. You know, we got to do an investigation like a plane crash. You know, it's like, where's the black box?
0: Right, yeah.
1: And what the hell happened with that
0: pop
1: show?
0: Open.
1: And next show, we got to clear that up. How do we make it better without overdoing it?
0: Do you do the same when it comes to comedy too, though, Mike? Because there's times when I'll see Mike Epps and I'm like, all right, he's killing it. But you also know how to see something in the crowd. Yeah. And like, you can't say, oh, Mike does crowd work. There's crowd work also, but you're tight. But sometimes I feel like you're never going to give us the same show twice.
2: No.
0: It's something, and then you know how to turn it for. Like, I just recently saw you on, what was it? Was it Weed and Ones?
2: Yeah, Weed and Ones tour.
0: And that felt very Inglewood. You know what I'm saying?
2: Yeah.
0: It felt very home plate for what was going down.
2: Right.
0: Are you conscious to that when you coming out on stage?
2: Yeah, I feel sorry for the rest of these comics because I really use what God gave me to do it. Mm-hmm. I don't never know what I'm going to say. So God bless you brothers out there writing every day trying to remember all them jokes.
0: Right, right.
2: But I literally don't know what I'm going to say.
0: Until,
2: but I live it.
0: Mm-hmm.
2: So it just come out. It's, you know what I mean? It's like instinct. It's like seeing a lion in the jungle. Like, he don't know what he going to do if you walk up on
0: right.
2: him. Or, you know what I mean? Or if you see him leaping or something. But this is just, it's what I do. You know
0: what
2: I mean?
0: You just got two more Netflix comedy specials?
2: Yeah, they gave me two more.
0: Congratulations.
2: They gave me
0: to
2: two
0: you,
2: more
0: bro.
2: Specials, man. And this time, because the heat is on and it's gotten thick out there, I'm going to do one of these different than I did any other special. I'm not going to tell you what I'm going to do, but...
0: You already know.
2: I already know.
0: You know we're not going to leave it there. Y'all continue to hang out with us. We got more with Ice Cube and Mike Epps in the neighborhood, Big Boys Big Neighborhood. Boy.
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1: Yeah, can't do that. 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
4: This is

0: In here, ladies and gentlemen, every day is Friday. That's what we're treating it like up in the neighborhood, man. We got Ice Cube and Mike Epps in the neighborhood. Let me ask you this. How long has this partnership been going on? This is,
1: man, we met each other in 1999. So 27 years.
0: Yeah, all right, 27 years. Already great movies. Yeah. Friendship, kinship. Y'all show up for each other. We've seen that. I want to do something with you guys called Things You Should Know. All right.
1: Oh, God.
0: Yeah.
1: I don't know nothing.
0: Yeah, you do. Yeah, you do. All righty now. Things you should know.
2: This is a snitching ass segment. Right?
0: All righty now. Mike Epps.
2: Yes, sir.
0: What is Cube's zodiac sign?
2: Cube is definitely a Gemini.
0: Yes, he is. Oh, hey. Do you know Cube's birthday?
2: Yes. Cube's birthday is June the 14th, 1969. It is June the 4th. June 16th. Damn, it's something like that.
0: Right. You know why I always remember your birthday, Q?
2: Why?
0: The Product.
1: Oh, damn.
0: And the song called The Product, he say June 15th. Just my luck.
2: I was right there.
0: 1969 is The Product. I learned how to walk and talk and all that. They put me in school, but it don't matter. Now sitting in history, learning about a sucker who didn't give a fuck about me. But anyway, that just show you how I study Cube lyrics.
2: Yes,
0: all right, now, Cube, what is Mike Epps' zodiac sign? Oh.
1: Is it a dollar sign?
2: Yeah, that's it right there.
0: His zodiac sign.
1: I thought it was a dollar sign.
2: Guess.
1: Nah, I ain't gonna guess. I don't know.
2: He don't keep up with that kind of shit.
0: All righty. I played these with Cube before. Cube don't do this.
2: No, he don't keep up with nobody.
0: Ice Cube, what is when is Mike Epps' birthday?
1: If I don't know a zodiac, how the hell I'm gonna know his birthday, man? I come with the same damn questions. You had about 40 questions on that damn sheet, and he come with the same two.
0: Here it is. Jason, here it is. Jason, here it is. Here it is. Hey, man, when you don't know, get aggressive.
1: Yeah, you know. Damn, big boy. Right.
0: Let me go back to the more nicer fellow. How you doing over there, Mike Epps? All right. Mike Epps, what is Cube's wife's name?
1: What?
2: Well, he said it in the song. Mm-hmm. Her name is Kim.
0: Yes, it is. I won't even go to Mad Mac over here.
2: Yes.
0: An attitude over here. All righty now. How many kids does Cube have? Things you should know.
1: This is a dumb game, big boy.
2: Yeah, I don't keep up with it.
0: What'd you say, Cube?
1: Come on. This is...
0: Yeah, your mic is off. Go to sound check next time. That mic is off, too. Yeah. All right, well, you know what then, Cube? What? We won't play anymore.
1: Wow.
0: All right? This guy, man, sourpuss over here. I can't wait till I'm at Every Day's Friday, man.
2: Okay, ask me one more.
0: Oh, well, thank you,
2: Don Mega. One more.
0: Thank you. I appreciate that. You mind if I ask him one more, do you, Q?
1: Go ahead, man.
0: Okay, there he is. All righty now.
2: Are you cutting this
0: Ice right Cube's anyway? Middle name?
1: Oh, that's a good one.
2: I think it's Deontay.
1: Deontay?
2: Devontae. O'Shea Devontae Jackson.
1: Hell no.
2: Lamont.
0: You almost there.
2: I know it's old school, man. Come on. I know it's an old school name.
0: Yeah. Clamadius.
2: That I don't know.
0: Q, what's your middle name?
1: I don't have a middle name.
0: There it is right there.
1: Devontae.
0: Hey, man.
3: Don't you hear that?
1: Travis. Cletus.
0: It's not Devontae? No. Yeah. Rufus? No, not Rufus.
2: Oh, my God.
1: Michael.
0: Cleotis. No. Well, name it all. Yeah. All the old black names. Yeah.
1: Come on.
0: Man, thank you, gentlemen, for coming into the neighborhood. Ice Cube, always a pleasure, man.
1: Yay, yay.
0: Mike Epps, always a pleasure. Thank you guys hanging out with us. You can find that entire interview. It's right there, Big Boy TV, our YouTube channel. And as you're watching, make sure you hit that subscribe button. Y'all continue to hang out with us in the

0: Put Jesus Sepulveda's up in here. Jesus, hang loose. What you got, my brethren?
1: Oh, man, I love Cardi B. You know, she keeps it real.
0: Real.
1: All right? I love that about her, dude. She said that send your kids to El Campo because it's not always going to be Disneyland.
0: Right.
1: And I like that. I appreciate it. And I saw a video that she posted of her and her kids in El Campo. And it just reminded me as a kid going to the ranch in Mexico. It was so great just to see him walking around.
0: Oh, I love that, man. I'm looking at the video right now.
1: Yeah, man, it's so great.
0: I love that, man.
1: Because, you know, let's be honest, those kids are living a great life, but yeah, also they have to experience a little bit of the campo, the ranch.
0: Yeah.
1: And being in Dominican Republic, man, with her family, with her roots, where she came. And, like, you know, I love that. I love that.
0: No, that's 100%. Beautiful.
1: Yeah, because it reminds me when I was, like, a kid. And you go to the ranch and you just start appreciating things you have in the United States, the way you're living, you know, because, you know, I would wake up from just being, you know, from tired of being tired. My body would just wake up. And in the ranch, I got woken up because of the rooster my ear. It's like, it's 5 in the morning. I was like, what is that right next to me? The smell when it hits you. Oh, my. I mean, dude, I'm telling you right now, dude, I don't care. When you go to a ranch and you smell that smell, you know what I'm talking about. It's just like a rough smell of everything, animals, your grandma's armpits, everything just hits you. It's a rough smell.
0: I love,
1: you know,
0: just the slow of it.
1: Yeah.
0: I love nature. I just love what things feel like. Yeah.
1: Yeah.
0: And then when you come back here, you're like, oh, man, it's crazy. You can go somewhere and be so in tune with just nature and just being somewhere else. And then when you come, you snap right back out of it.
1: 100%. Yeah. I remember going and I would hate it. I would be like, I just want to go home. Sometimes I would cry. But after like a month of being in the ranch.
0: And that was just last week.
1: Yeah, for real. You just get used to it and then you miss the ranch. You don't want to leave. And you miss like the animals and the friends and your cousins. And all you're doing is playing all day. I just loved it, you know?
0: Is there anything? And her kids probably don't get it now.
1: Mm-hmm.
0: But they'll probably get it later. You know what I'm saying? Is there anything that you did or your parents did growing up that you just hated?
1: I mean,
0: I remember, man, like my mom would go to the store and she would be in the store so long.
1: Oh my God, yes!
0: And I'd be like, dude, we don't even have money.
1: Every time.
0: Like, what are you doing in there? Yeah, probably price shopping.
1: That's hilarious.
0: Like, but I was like, get out of there.
1: That's hilarious.
0: But yeah, now I stay in the store long.
1: Yes, when we go to Ross, oh my God, my mom can be there for hours. Yes. For hours just looking at deals and oh my Lord.
0: Man.
1: Yeah, I mean, there's so many things. I remember
2: my dad and my uncle used to take me to the racetrack.
1: Same
2: old playground that we're just tired and fed up of it, but they would be drinking and gambling on the horses every single weekend.
0: How young were you?
2: Nothing new. I must have been like 8.
0: Oh my God, just stand over there.
1: You see, my dad would take me to go watch him play soccer, and it was just like, bro, you're not good.
0: Right.
1: You know, I'm like, what's going on? You keep getting fouled. And like, it's just like, come on.
0: Now, just wait right there.
1: Right.
0: We want to hear from you as well. Your chance to speak on him. What's something your parents did that you hated growing up?
1: Oh, boy.
0: What's something your parents did that you hated growing up? Hit us up, Big Boys Neighborhood.
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0: Big Boys Neighborhood. All righty now. Hey, Suze was just speaking about how Cardi B sent her kids to the DR.
1: The DR.
0: And you need that. And we were just saying, like, man, I wonder if they understand what she was doing.
1: Mm-hmm.
0: And if not, do they hate it? So we was asking you to call us up. What's something your parents did that you hated growing up? We're going to bring Michelle into the neighborhood and see what's going down with Michelle up in here. Michelle, hello.
2: Hello.
0: What's something your parents did that you hated growing up, Michelle?
2: Well, Big Boy, I hope you can picture what I'm talking about.
0: Right.
2: When we were growing up, we didn't have to sit in car seats. You know, it wasn't a law that you had to wear a seat belt. And my mother drove a station wagon.
0: Oh, yeah.
2: It was me and my two sisters. She would always put all three of us in the front seat next to her.
0: Wow.
2: It was one long seat in the station wagon.
0: Oh, yeah.
2: And every time she would hit the brakes, her right arm would reach across our chest.
0: Yes.
1: Yeah.
0: Do you remember that?
1: Oh, yeah.
0: Like, hey, I'm going 45, but I can stop my kids from flying through this windshield. That is crazy, man. Yeah, the putting the arm out. But you know, as a reaction, Michelle, I still do stuff like that.
1: Right.
0: But yeah, remember that dude? No car seat, no seat belt.
3: That was my deal with the single cab F-150. Everybody in the front, boom.
0: Or you get in there with some shorts on and it'd be hot leather. You know what I'm saying? You get third-degree burns. Like the kids now, they got it set.
1: Oh, my God.
0: Man, that used to be a mess.
1: Yeah, I remember my dad would drive a stick, so it would hit my knee every time. It was full. I'm like, every time. I'm like,
0: dude, do you remember kids just standing up in the car?
1: Yes. That was
0: like, man. Yeah. Go back there and get this for me. Like, what are you talking about? The car's moving. Like, you know what I'm saying?
1: True.
0: We want to hear from you. Thank you, Michelle. We're going to bring Mark into the neighborhood to see what's going down with Mark up in
3: Mark
0: here.
3: Mark is gone.
0: Mark's gone?
3: Yeah, but he did hit us up. He said that he hated when his parents used to wake him up early to go to the swap meet.
0: Oh, really?
3: Hey, man. I know that early wake up, mijo.
1: Early wake up.
3: Levantate.
0: Hey, dude. You know, that's what Veto's mom did. She had boots at the swap meet.
3: Oh, that's actually.
0: So it was one of those things where, she had to get up and go pack it.
3: I used to work those jobs.
0: Oh, my God, man.

0: and she had to set it up.
1: Yeah,
0: I remember doing when I first would go to Veronica's house. Her, I used to trip that her mom had like one of them box trucks on the side of the house.
1: All right.
0: Yeah. I'd be like, this little lady drive that big truck right there. Just the box truck just parked on the side of the house.
2: Set up the poles in the tents, bro. Yeah. The wake up.
0: Oh, yeah, man. Oh, yeah, man. Hit us up. What's something your parents did that you hated growing up? Something your parents did that you hated growing up? Hit us up. Big Boys Nation.

0: Hello, may I speak to please?
1: Speaking.
0: How you doing? It's Luther Lufe from Diamond Ways Travel.
1: Yes.
0: I was calling to congratulate you to let you know that you were a grand prize winner for the all expense paid trip for two to the Bahamas.
1: Anything that when they say it's free, I don't want nothing.
0: You sir, know, I didn't say free. I said all expense paid.
1: Whatever it is, I'm not interested in.
0: But you have to pay the expenses, sir.
1: I ain't gonna have to pay any.
0: That trip is worth $5,321.
1: I know I ain't paying.
0: You need to calm your down.
1: You calm down.
0: Okay, I'm calm.
1: Whatever action you have to take, you do it.
0: What I'm going to do is I'm going to have one of our representatives bring you the entire travel pack.
1: You listen to me good.
0: Okay.
1: Don't have none of your representatives to bring
0: representative.
1: You down. Representative. You ain't sending nobody out here to bring me. Now, I don't know what's your problem.
0: My dad left when I was a kid, but other than that, I don't have a lot of problems, sir.
1: I told you I wasn't interested in that.
0: You have an.
1: You ain't interested in that.
0: You have an all expense paid trip for two.
1: I don't give a damn if I got all. I don't call me no more. Now, if you keep calling me, I'm gonna
0: take your time. What?
1: I'll take care of it,
0: sir. Why are you threatening me, sir? Because
1: what you keep calling me for? You so stupid, dude. Don't you? Cause you said I just realized something. You know, I'm gonna pay you some money,
0: sir. I'm not asking you for any money. I'm not asking. Hello. Hello.
1: Hello.
0: Hi. How you doing, sir? Got your didn't I? It's me.
2: Let's go.
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15: Big Boy's Neighborhood. All righty now, DJ Quest is up in here. DJ Quest, what's we got the dumb biggest song of the week. What we got?
16: Yes, sir. We got YG400.
15: And
16: Pusha T, OMG. Oh, my God.
15: Let's go ahead and get into it. Your biggest song of the week right here. Big Boy's Neighborhood.

scam. That be fast talking, you should have ran. 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Oh my God, they don't know what to do with him. 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

0: song of the week. What we got, Questa?
1: That was YG and Pusha T. OMG. Oh my God.
0: I ain't mad at you, man. We're going to go ahead and get on out of here. Just want to thank you guys for hanging out with us in the neighborhood. Biggest to our friends at 98.3. Jay Steele, thank you for rocking with the neighborhood for so many years, my brother. Everybody in the Valley Phoenix area, thank you for rocking. 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Also, Hooptown 101.5 in Spokane and Real 92.3 in Los Angeles. And once again, thank you to our good friend Ice Cube and Mike Epps in the neighborhood, man. Last Friday, the movie, it's coming. Thank you guys for hanging out with us in the neighborhood. 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

Las Vegas, number one for hip-hop and R&B, a real 103.9. Giving you rolling through your Saturday morning. I'm Roxy Romeo. I got Chris Brown with Residuals coming up for you next. But right now, let's get into it. Coi Leraine, NBA Youngboy, better than yours. Turn it up.

0: 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Throwing it back with Fat Joe and Ashanti. What's Love is next.
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0: Real 103.9, Las Vegas, number one for hip-hop and R&B. Coming up in just a few minutes, Giveon, his latest Jezebel, is kicking off more music. Plus, I got Chris Brown and Bryson Tiller with It Depends. I'm Roxy Romeo, and it seems that the prison fight that Diddy recently got into did not affect him in the least. Yeah, on the contrary, Diddy's release date has actually been moved up yet again. So I think this is like the fourth or fifth time, if I'm not mistaken. It has now been bumped from February 23rd, 2028 to January 24th, 2028. Listen, the next time, he's going to be in 2027, right? The prison was contacted multiple times for comment, and they said they would not comment on disciplinary matters or other information regarding individual inmates due to privacy, safety, and security concerns. So, there you go.
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1: Yeah. Oh yeah, yeah. Oh, you know I just be getting out my body sometimes. It just matching up to my hysterics, but you know what I'm saying? Motherfuckers don't even be appreciating it. It's cool.

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1: Keeping those good vibes going on your Saturday. You're hanging out with your girl, Roxy Romeo. Gonna throw it back for you with your Lil Wo Plies and Neo, Busted Baby. That's coming up next. But first, here's Dave and Tems Now with Rain Dance.

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Your home for Big Boy in the Mornings, E-Rock and DJ Franzen. 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Coming up in just a few minutes, going to kick off more music with Tyla, Is It Love? Also got Leon Thomas Mudd. I'm Roxy Romeo. And some extremely disturbing new updates in the Nolan Wells case. So Nolan Wells, 18-year-old black teen, went missing after a 4th of July boat trip with some of his white friends. His friends returned home without him. His remains were found 2 days later. During that trip, his friends called a sea tow company claiming that the boat they were on was sinking. Well, an audio engineer, Janetta Brantley, cleaned up the audio of that call. She prefaced the stripped call by saying, as a professional audio engineer with experience in dialogue editing, dialogue cleanup, sound design, and post-production, I decided to work on that sea tow call. My goal was pretty much to preserve as much of the original recording as possible while making the quieter dialogue and background audio easier to hear. She also went into depth about the processes that she used to dissect the phone call, and what she uncovered was chilling. I was going to play it on the radio, but I don't think that you are going to fully hear everything that is happening. So you actually have to see the video. But basically, in the background of this call, you hear multiple voices. One person says, "Can we cover it up?" "Yeah, I thought

0: The speed limit.
1: But my sharp bowls splash all over the place. What if I run out of water?
0: It's all right. You're buckled in.
1: Yeah.
2: Fish.

0: 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Keeping you rolling through your Saturday. I'm Roxy Romeo. Stay close on the other side. Gunna and Burna Boy, WGFT. That's kicking out more music. Plus Tommy Richmond, Million Dollar Baby. And Kehlani Usher with Shoulda Never. And, you know, this is definitely not surprising. There is a new State of Black America report that is now warning that Black progress is being reversed. I mean, look at what is happening around us, right? You know, Donald Trump administration has done away with DEI completely or damn near everywhere. You know, erasing Black history in schools, in museums. I mean, the list goes on and on. So, yeah, it's very believable. Head over to our Black Information Network online, BINnews.com. Got that full story for you with those details so you can catch up.
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Real 103.9, home of Big Boy, E-Rock, and DJ Franzen. Roxy Romeo throwing it back for you. I got Ja Rule and Ashanti with Always On Time coming up in less than 4 minutes. But first, let's get into Chris Brown now with Residuals.

0: Las Vegas, number one for hip-hop and R&B, Real 103.9. On the other side for you, I got Mariah the Scientist, Burning Blue, plus Kanye and Lauryn Hill with I Can't Wait. I'm Roxy Romeo, and speaking of, I did not know that Kanye and Kim's daughter, Northwest, even had tour dates planned. Apparently she did. Co-headlining tour with Molly Santana, but it was canceled because of low ticket sales. There were 14 dates and, well, you know, not anymore. Northwest turned just 13 years old last month. I really don't know why they thought that Northwest would be ready for this. I feel like this young lady needs much more experience, in my opinion, okay, before she is ready. I didn't even know Northwest had music like that.
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Real 103.9. Coming up in just a few minutes, got Outkast, Miss Jackson. And after that, let's talk about you in Vegas at our iHeartRadio Music Festival. Yes, I'm Roxy Romeo. First, here's Givion now with his latest Jezebel.

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0: Las Vegas, number one for hip-hop and R&B, Real 103.9. Keeping you rolling with you Saturday. I'm Roxy Romeo. I got Isaiah Rashad. Same trip on the way for you. Also going to do Drake with Too Hard for the Radio. So this is one of those products that I'm just kind of like, why? Why? 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And of course, there's only one Pepsi. So yes, I'm talking the soda company. They teamed up with cosmetics brand Glam Light and came out with a two-piece collection. The founder of Glam Light said that it is a dream collab for her. It launched on TikTok yesterday, July 31st. 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And I'm sorry, but there's just something about smelling like a bottle of Pepsi that's just not appealing to me. So I'm going to pass on that one.
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Keeping you rolling through your Saturday, I'm Roxy Romeo. I got Chris Brown residuals coming up in about 4 minutes. But right now, new music. Turn it up for J. Cole and PJ. It's called Legacy.

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Real 103.9, home of Big Boy, E-Rock, and DJ Franzen. Drake and the Weeknd, Crew Love is coming up in less than 4 minutes. I'm Roxy Romeo, keeping your Saturday going for you. It's all about Dave and Thames now with Rain Dance. Turn it up.

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0: 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Las Vegas is home for hip hop, home of Big Boy, E-Rock, and DJ Franzen. Keeping you rolling through your Saturday. I'm Roxy Romeo, holding you down. Thank you for hanging out and spending a little bit of time with me. Definitely appreciate you. Coming up in just a few minutes, Kehlani and Usher Shoulda Never. That's kicking things off. Plus Gunna and Burna Boy, WGFT. And Lil Durk's legal team apparently caught the feds trying to sneak evidence back into a trial that they were already told to keep it out of. So Monday, they filed a motion regarding this after prosecutors quietly added to their trial list on July 23rd without going through the proper legal channels required to introduce them. The items include photos and texts referencing drugs, guns, not connected to the charges, and what the motion calls evidence of quote-unquote other violence involving people who aren't even defendants. Durk's attorneys say prosecutors didn't bother to give proper notice under federal rules, which require the government to tell the defense what other acts evidence it plans to use and to explain exactly why it's relevant. The hearing on these motions is set for August 13th, 1 week before his trial begins. But, you know, at least Lil Durk knows that the money he is spending for these lawyers is going to good use.
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Radio Boss Hard Body Kiati woke up this morning, checked that account, and was like, nah, this can't be right. Yeah, man, I got you. Hey, 5 minutes after Notorious B.I.G. Juicy. Take me the next time you can get paid. Right now, you ain't going here.

0: 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Radio Boss Hard Body Kiati giving y'all Jezebel on the way 6 minutes. 50 Cent, I think he was lying a little bit, y'all. Went on his IG and said, Fightland is way better than Power. 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All four different books, versus universes, whatever you call it, man. 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
1: Radio Boss Hard Body Kiata. You see me dressed up like an Elvis impersonator with some chains on and some shades. Don't say nothing to me. I'm just getting ready for that 2026 iHeartRadio Music Festival Vegas. Let's turn it all the way up. T-Mobile Arena. Hey, let me tell you something. Cardi B will shut it down. Yeah, Friday on September the 18th. Snoop Dogg Saturday, September the 19th. And guess what? You can still get your tickets right now. It is

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1: Radio Boss Hard Body Kiatis saw something this week that I haven't seen in a very long time. People felt sad. People were hurt. They felt embarrassed for Usher because a lady came on stage and didn't want to see Usher. She wanted to see Chris Brown. That's how it happens for us in real life, brother. Usher is regular. That's how the regular brother feels from time to time. He's super rich. He married. He gonna be all right, y'all. Hey, if you want to find out like the cheat code to see some of the footage from the R&B

0: 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Is it Love Tyler on the way? 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Only in 5 minutes, man. Shout out. There's a page I follow. It's called I Mix Bruce Bang, and it's spelled the diploma way, not the GED way. He's Usher's mix engineer, and right now the R&B tour has been going viral. Every show, I just like to go on the page and look and see what's going on. I Mix Bruce Bang, and of course, follow me, Hard Body, KIOTTI, and follow the station as well to always stay in the loop and get to school.
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